0: FM.
1: I know if you could hear me, you would say, there are always two sides of the story. You're so right. Here's mine. I cannot live without you.

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I blasted off the planet, rock that caused catastrophe, and it matters more because I had it. Now I had, I thought about wreaking havoc on an opposition, kind of shocking, they want a static with precision. I'm automatic, quarterback, I ain't talking second, pack it up, I don't panic, batter up, who the best?

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3: 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Summertime vibes come back again. Tell all your friend, man.
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0: Neto Rush. 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
1: When you're talking to yourself, I know.

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1: Hoops, spurs,
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1: Tell me.

0: died and you just killed it. I died and you watched it. I died and you walked by and said, no, I'm dead.
1: Você está ouvindo Da Ponte FM 6.3.